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100.3 WNIC. So a lot of our Metro Detroit schools are back in session, and everyone's kind of trying to figure out how to roll out Michigan's new classroom smartphone ban, okay? Now, the rule covers phones, AirPods, Apple Watches, basically anything that hops onto the Wi-Fi. Districts are taking different approaches. Some let students stash devices in lockers before and after school use. Some are saying banning them completely from campus.

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My name is Christina, as we are chit-chatting all about the internet scams that are out there. And it's, I guess it's not just internet these days. They're everywhere. Have you fallen for

0: see. 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
0: Uh-oh.
1: 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It was a scam that was going on in the country that I fell for.
0: Oh, man. Yeah.
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She goes all 80s for a full hour. Songs just like this that'll make you go, oh my gosh, I haven't heard this in forever.

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0: you remember that $1 billion Powerball? We did a office pool and we keep winning drawing after drawing. I mean, not big numbers, but we still keep going. Will it ever end? Hopefully with a $1 million jackpot. Yes.
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tons of scams and traps online. I've fallen for one. It was a couple years ago on Black Friday. When the price is too good to be true, usually it is. Okay, it's 100.3 WNIC. What trap did you fall?

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0: 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My name is Christina. We're talking about scams that maybe you have fallen for, maybe online or beyond. What's yours? Let me know. 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
1: What internet scam did I fall for?
0: Yes.
1: Oh my God. I fell for the AI one where you sing a song and it's like your head in someone else's body. And I basically got my credit card information stolen.
2: Oh, man.
1: 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This is so cool. And basically got charged. They took my credit card information.
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I'm offended that the Hallmark Channel does not have Frankenmuth as one of the merriest Christmas towns in the country. But the top 25 out, like, what? We deserve to be there. Am I

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We just added Sierra and Smashing Pumpkins to the lineup. Oh, this is going to be good. Next chance to win tomorrow morning at 9:30.

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There are so many scams online and beyond. Have you ever fallen for them? Tell me your story. 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It's WNIC.

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0: 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We're talking about the biggest scams. Can I go first? If you haven't heard about a timeshare, oh, stay away, okay? Don't do it. It's a trap. What's yours?
1: I would actually say the scam of buying a car from the dealership and just generally like car dealers.
0: Yeah, I mean, some of them can be a little scary. We work with some great folks. And then there's those sketchy ones on the side of the road you got to stay away from.
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Well, disc golf fans are getting a fun bonus. The 2026 World Championship is going to be hitting Metro Detroit. They're doing a pop-up course, taking over the Eastern Market tomorrow from noon to 6, complete with a 9-basket layout, local shops, breweries. So if you want to go out there, check out the World Championship. I mean, how often does that roll around? Not often, I'd say.

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1: Oh, man. I thought I was talking to this celebrity, and it's been months, and I never talked to him. I actually just text messages and them type. And I thought that he was going to send me a car, and we were supposed to go on a trip.
0: No, sis. 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

0: 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Well, for the 12th year, Jay Towers in the Morning is helping kids with life-altering conditions create some unforgettable memories with their families with an all-expense-paid trip to Walt Disney World in Orlando. Everything on the house, airline tickets, hotel rooms, park passes, meals, spending money. 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

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This is my ultimate favorite movie soundtrack. Princess Purple Rain, epic. Now, I'm not sure if you heard, but there is a Purple Rain Broadway show in the making right now. Dropping in the spring. Boy, do I want to see that. I never meant to come.

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good morning from Detroit's 100.3 WNIC. It is Chelsea on this Wednesday. We might see a little bit of rain today, getting up to a high of 82 degrees.

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Jay's Juniors is back for the 12th year, where we are taking families who have kids with life-threatening or life-altering conditions to Walt Disney World right before Christmas on an all-expense-paid trip. I'm talking hotel, airfare, park passes, spending money. We are covering it. So if you know someone, you know of a family, let them know about Jay's Juniors. The application is up right now at

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Jay had a really weird text from Anita Baker asking for money while she was on tour. Something obviously did not seem right. Well, she finally got back to him the other day. 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

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So guess who the Lions have? Simba from The Lion King. Could not be more fitting. The Dolphins got King Triton and the Jets got Buzz Lightyear.

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Good morning from Detroit's 100.3 WNIC. It is Chelsea from J Towers in the Morning. Happy Wednesday. We could see some rain and getting up to a high of 82.

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0: morning from 100.3 WNIC with Jay Towers, Allison, and Chelsea. 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
1: Mm-hmm.
0: But then I just found, like, if you say these expressions, you're old.
1: Oh, no.
0: And in a world where we don't want plastic surgery and we don't really want to work out.
1: Actually, I do want plastic surgery.
0: Do you? Yeah. You want to touch up? You want to be refreshed?
1: I got to get the Plexiderm. I got serious bags under my eyes now.
0: I need that.
1: Yeah.
0: For sure.
1: But maybe there's like a full-time, I think, Plexiderm you have to apply regularly. I don't know. Sometimes I watch our videos.
0: Yeah.
1: And I'm just like, man, those are deep bags under those
2: eyes.
1: You
2: also want lip fillers.
1: I do. I need a top lip.
0: It's lighting too, though. It's all about lighting.
1: Because
0: look, I could do this and I look very old and tired. But if I do this.
1: Oh my God.
0: It's disappeared. Uh-huh. It's all lighting.
2: That's true.
0: It is lighting. All right, let's do these and see if we can put them to the test.
1: But can I just ask if you know? I don't know if you know. Who's determined
0: BuzzFeed.
1: This? BuzzFeed is our greatest list maker.
0: Mm-hmm. If you say things like videotaping instead of recording, you're old.
1: Okay, I don't do that. I'm fine with that.
0: I do.
1: Who says videotaping?
0: But I do call video. What do you call them? Like, I do call them videos, even though just like.
1: No, they're videos.
0: They're videos.
1: Yeah, you just don't say the taping part.
0: The
1: you
0: taping
1: say record.
0: Part. Okay.
2: Recorders are back in, by the way. So, like, I don't think that videotaping is really all that old.
1: Mm.
0: No.
1: Good to know.
0: No. Also, how about this? Stop saying pound sign. Use hashtag instead. No one's saying pound sign pound sign anymore, are they?
1: I think BuzzFeed's old.
0: For even suggesting it.
2: Right. Honestly, though.
0: If you say half past or quarter till, oh my God, that used to drive me nuts as a kid.
1: On the radio?
0: No, on a kid. Well, as a kid, when I would say like, my dad or somebody would say like, we're about half past or quarter till. I'm like, what?
1: I don't know that it comes up very often, but I could see myself saying quarter
0: to nine.
1: Yeah.
0: You remember
1: quarter to four.
0: What time's a quarter to four? I've never said that.
1: No?
0: I don't think so.
2: Oh, I don't think that makes you sound that old.
0: 3:45.
1: Can you...
2: Go ahead.
1: I was going to say, can you triple check the time radio style? It's 8:15, 15 minutes after 8, 45 minutes till 9.
0: Oh, my God.
1: You got to be there by 9.
0: It's sad that we worked in a business that used to do that. And everybody's still doing it. Should stop doing it.
1: Oh, my goodness.
0: Shrink instead of therapist. I got to go see my shrink. Like, nobody's saying that anymore.
1: I don't hear that either.
2: No.
0: It's so funny. I resisted putting my glasses on for this entire segment. I can't read this anymore, so I know I have to. If you say earbuds or ear pods instead of AirPods and earbuds. What? If you say earbuds or ear pods instead of AirPods.
2: Oh, that's just like mixing it up.
1: Yeah, we're supposed to make that change now.
0: Oh, what about that thing that you're supposed to put all your stuff in that you carry over your shoulder when you go out for the night?
2: A backpack?
0: No, for if you're a lady.
1: A purse?
0: Yeah.
1: We're not saying purse?
0: Not pocketbook.
1: Somebody well, good Lord. It's not 1970. We're not saying pocketbook.
0: People that still say stewardess instead of flight attendant.
1: No one does that.
0: By the way, if you really want to tick off a flight attendant, don't snap at them and say stewardess.
2: Okay, well, no one should be snapping at anyone.
0: No, they shouldn't.
2: No matter what. But I've found myself to say waiter or waitress instead of server.
0: Yeah.
2: And I need to like get out of that habit. I don't find that offensive, though, as someone who has been in the serving industry before. Like, if you called me a waitress,
1: I wouldn't find it offensive.
2: I wouldn't find anything wrong with that, but some people do. So
0: I always like a good, has anyone seen our waitress? Just that term.
1: Back to the flight attendant thing.
0: Yeah.
1: There's a song by The Replacements called Waitress in the Sky, where he's demeaning a flight attendant saying, you're just a waitress.
0: Oh, my God.
2: Oh, my gosh.
0: That's horrible.
1: I know.
0: How do I not know that song?
1: I don't know. Were you really big into The Replacements?
0: No, I was not. That's a sensible pair of slacks? No, they're pants. Also saying you're going to the beauty parlor instead of salon.
1: I don't understand who was saying any of that stuff for BuzzFeed to even...
2: I swear they're talking to, like, our grandparents.
1: Chelsea's grandma doesn't say, I need to go to the beauty parlor.
2: Mm-mm. She says, take me to Great Clips.
1: Yeah.
0: I'm wearing my sensible slacks. I'm going to Great Clips. Grab my pocketbook and videotape my arrival. And the last one... Which I want to bring back is supper. I love calling dinner supper.
1: But you know when you're doing it.
0: You're doing it as a joke.
1: Yeah.
0: Like you're saying, like, a little supper.
1: We do it too.
2: Yeah. Oh, no, I don't use it as a joke.
1: Oh, you don't?
2: It just makes me
0: happy. Who are you talking to when you say it?
2: Anyone
1: well,
2: in your family?
1: I would talk to Shelby or the kids.
0: You say supper to the
2: Yes, because it makes me happy because my grandparents say supper.
0: Yeah, I love supper.
2: So.
0: There used to be supper clubs.
2: Oh,
0: never dinner
2: did.
0: Clubs.
2: Supper clubs.
0: That's right. All right, there you go. 100.3 WNIC.
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0: talking about how bad their day is and they don't even have anybody on the bench. I'm like, what does that mean? And then I realized it's like a relationship bench, not a, you know, not a sports bench.
1: People will talk about like the roster.
0: The
1: like,
0: roster. Yeah. The roster.
1: Hi.
0: An American Airlines passenger claims her family was downgraded from business class on a transatlantic flight because American needed to transport pilots. And they took her seats. That doesn't sound.
2: You want to hear something crazy? I just heard
3: That's
2: this interview.
3: Incredible.
2: Speaking of that, American Airlines used to do this thing. I don't know when it was, but you could buy a forever ticket to go around the world.
0: Right.
2: So Mark Cuban bought one when he first made money. Mm. And what would happen is you could at any time get on any plane and go anywhere. That's how the ticket, it was $180,000 to buy the ticket. Mm-hmm. And if you wanted on a certain plane at a certain time and there wasn't space, they'd throw someone off for you.
0: Right.
2: He wanted to go somewhere and someone had to be removed. And it was Magic Johnson.
0: Wow. Oh,
2: and I was like, I don't know how... I mean, I don't think it's fair that anybody would have to get off a plane.
0: When you pay for a ticket, you shouldn't.
2: But that's how it worked. It's like
0: it should be based on availability.
2: Yeah.
1: Or like we'll throw 50,000 credits your way. Like right. Who wants to be removed?
2: Right.
0: If a UFO landed tomorrow on this planet and aliens were confirmed to have arrived on this planet, Americans are twice as likely to just feel curious as they are fearful. Like, in other words, we're more like, I want to know about them and how they got here, more about them. I'm worried they're going to take our resources and kill us.
3: That's incredible.
2: I think that is how most people feel. Because if they wanted to take our resources and kill us...
1: Probably could have done that a while ago.
2: I was going to say, any kind of alien, if they exist, they're way smarter than we are. They've been around way longer.
0: 55% of people, over half, believe that they totally agree that we are not prepared for that if it happens.
2: Not if they come.
0: The government always says, like, we can't tell people you know.
2: It's not an even playing field.
0: No.
2: We're dipping our toes in something we do not understand.
0: It's quite the toe dip. Do I have one more? I have one more. A 24-year-old man in Florida was arrested for destroying a fake Flock camera. He didn't realize it was fake. Police installed it because the real ones at intersections had been stolen, so they put a fake one up, and lo and behold, he vandalized it.
3: That's incredible.
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18: Hi, everybody. Welcome to the show for Wednesday. What do you say? I mean, it's a sad day. Dolly Parton died yesterday, and it's really the big story that we'll be talking about throughout the morning. How could we not?
22: I think we should go home.
23: Honestly,
22: it should be a national day of staying at your house.
23: We cannot work 9 to 5 today.
18: Governor Whitmer lowered the flag. They lowered the flags across the country. I mean, Dolly Parton is like...
22: No, she is a national treasure.
18: And she's loved by everybody, by the way. I mean, everyone loved her.
22: Yeah, it'd be weird if you didn't like Dolly Parton.
18: Would be a reason.
22: I guess you could say I don't care for the music.
18: Yeah, but you gotta love the legacy. You gotta love the legacy.
22: Yeah.
23: She's just so kind.
18: Mm-hmm. Coming up on the show, we will talk about that today. Also, we have tickets for Ed Sheeran and Jonas Brothers today. What else do we have? Oh, we have That's Incredible. We'll go back in the day. And, I think we reflect today on Dolly Parton. Although, also, one other thing, we'll talk to Alan Longstreet today about some weird guilty pleasure he has that, like, none of us knew about.
22: No one saw it coming.
18: No. We'll find out what that's all about. But we'll get rolling on to this Wednesday here on WNIC.

0: WNIC, Dearborn, Detroit, with Jay Towers in the morning, Allison and Chelsea. It is time for Hollywood Minute, brought to you this time around by Wallside Windows.
1: I gasped when I saw the news. Dolly Parton died at the age of 80 after a brief battle with cancer. They did not specify what type. Her nephew and head of security, Brian Seaver, announced the news yesterday in an Instagram video. You know, she had shared a public health update just days before her passing. We talked about it, saying that, you know, she ignored her own medical issues while caring for her husband, Carl Dean, before his death in March of 2025. But she still had so many things that she wanted to achieve. She is going to be laid to rest alongside her husband in Woodlawn Memorial Park and Mausoleum in Nashville. And she's going to be leaving the world in her signature high heels and a comfortable cotton dress. Yeah. I love this. She said, "I was in rhinestones and diamonds and uncomfortable outfits all my life. I want to be buried in a comfortable outfit."
0: Back in 2022, she talked about how she'd like to be remembered.
2: "Well, a lot of people ask me, you know, what I want people to say about me 100 years from now. I want them to say, 'Golly, she looks good for her age.'"
3: And we did say that.
0: We did, often. Yeah, she looked great.
3: Yeah, and also, it's kind of, you know, nice that we're in a place in the world where we say this, because if you 50 years ago made it to 80, you were like, wow. But I almost went, yesterday I went, she was only 80.
0: Yeah. I know, only 80. Right, yeah. Right.
1: Ryan Gosling is producing a live-action movie about a grown-up Bam Bam from the Flintstones. No word on the possibility of him starring in it, but
3: that sounds really stupid.
0: It sounds really funny. It could be funny.
3: Then again, I said that about the Barbie movie. That sounds really stupid.
0: Yeah.
1: The Glenn Powell starring country music movie called The Comeback Queen going to be including appearances from Jelly Roll, Miranda Lambert, and Brad Paisley. Now, speaking of Jelly Roll, he is guest hosting Jimmy Kimmel Live for a week and has gained attention for making multiple jabs at the president during his opening monologue. He critiqued Trump's performance at a recent IndyCar race, suggesting that he has never successfully waved a flag, and joking about the president's weight, noting that he has gained 14 pounds since his last physical. Now, his comments actually surprised a lot of viewers because they assumed he was a supporter.
0: Oh, interesting. Yeah.
1: And finally, Glenn Close defended her All's Fair co-star Kim Kardashian against a hater. They left a comment, some rude comment, and she said, "I want you to know she is kind, funny, steady, smart, powerhouse of a woman."
3: I don't know about that show, but I do remember when, Kim Kardashian hosted SNL.
0: Yeah.
3: And I remember being pleasantly surprised.
0: Oh, yeah, she was great at it.
3: Yeah.
0: Sure.
1: TV Tonight, Dolly Parton, an American icon. They have this whole special coming out tonight.
0: All right. Good morning.
4: Here's a little gal that I know you're going to really learn to love. She ain't no dumb blonde, though. Pretty Miss Dolly Parton.

0: You are now and forever a member of the Country Music Hall of Fame.
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22: 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The passing of Dolly Parton yesterday is a worldwide story. We'll discuss some of the things that people are saying next.

0: Good morning from 100.3 WNIC with Jay, Allison, and Chelsea. Thanks for being with us today. Boy, what can we say? Yesterday was a big day. The passing of Dolly Parton is people are shocked. I just mentioned to you guys that there were two things that we noticed. First of all the vloggers that I watch down in Sevierville and the Great Smokies and Tennessee, and they all went to the Dolly Parton new truck stop last month, and maybe it was 2 months ago.
1: I think it was end of June.
0: And Dolly was there.
1: Yes.
0: She came out there, and that was her last public appearance.
2: A month ago.
0: Everybody filmed it, yeah.
3: Anyway, I wanted to welcome all of you and say thank you for coming. We're very excited about our truck stop, the Tennessee and Travel Stop. I'm sure some of you are wondering why I wanted a truck stop. Well, I couldn't leave it to Beavers.
0: Because she's talking about Buc-ee's. See?
2: Oh.
0: Well, again, leave it to Beavers.
2: Oh, okay. Yeah. God, listen to her a month before she's going to be gone.
1: Well, everyone's saying, like, although they knew that she had some health issues and, you know, like kidney and autoimmune things and whatnot, this is, like, a total shock to everyone. Yeah. It's very unexpected.
0: Her rep said that she bravely faced a brief battle with cancer. And passed in Nashville, surrounded by loved ones.
2: I think that there was a bit of this component too, though. I mean, for a while we couldn't find out exactly what it was, and then they said cancer, and it's like usually people have a little bit of time to fight it.
1: Mm-hmm.
2: It seemed pretty quick,
0: right?
2: But excuse me, I thought that it really sounded a lot like that thing where you spend 60 plus years with someone. The love of your life, and they die.
0: Yeah.
2: And then you're gone a year later. I think there's a little bit of that.
0: Plus, you think about that career too, right? From music to being a film star. I looked yesterday afternoon in the archives at Fox too. Mm-hmm. It's really a good kind of cool thing they've done here. They basically went, and you wouldn't know it, but it's on the other side of this wall of our studio. There is a room that has been filled for years with tapes, big tapes. I mean, the kind that you can't even, good luck finding a machine for them. And this TV station has always been a TV station since it started, whatever year that was back in the day. So for years now, I think it's a multi-million dollar project. They've been taking these tapes and transferring them to video, digital, for years and years and years. I mean, almost since I got here.
2: Right.
0: So now when I go on the computer, I can type in Dolly Parton, but not just Dolly Parton, Dolly Parton Detroit.
2: Mm-hmm.
0: And there was an entertainment reporter here that did, talk to the biggest of big stars back in the 70s and the 80s. And this was Dolly Parton here. Talking about, and she's told this story before, but here she is talking to a Detroit reporter like in 1980 about 9 to 5 and how that song started with basically her nails.
4: Well, when I do like this, it's just like kind of a rhythm thing when I don't have my guitar with me.
2: On a plane?
4: Yeah, on a plane or at the studio when I was in working 9 to 5. What, it's like a percussion sound.
2: You can sing us out when you come
4: what
2: to
4: a
2: finish.
4: Way to make a living.
0: I mean, and then she talks about her life.
4: Yeah.
0: And kind of this is 1980s
4: I'm a very happy person. I have lots of reasons to be happy. I have wonderful friends, a wonderful family, good health, and good health in my family and among my friends. So I have a lot of things to be thankful for, and I have a good attitude toward life and toward my work, and I just want to enjoy my life.
0: There's those nails.
2: You know my mom took me to that movie.
0: 9 to 5?
2: Of course she did.
0: Great movie.
2: It was a huge movie. There's no way she was missing that.
1: That was one of the more appropriate movies.
2: Yeah, a little bit.
0: The themes were not so appropriate.
2: No. Yeah, there was some stuff. I'm sure there was some stuff, but it wasn't Saturday Night Fever.
0: No. That one was a rough one.
2: It was a risky move for that lady.
0: Do I have anything else here? Let me see. That's it. Dolly Parton's touching final song at the Grand Ole Opry.
3: This is a song I like to end my show with, and it says the perfect thing to you. If I...
2: Oh.

0: God.
1: You know the story behind that song?
0: Hmm.
1: What's his name? Cole?
0: Well, I think you did tell me this, but it's worth retelling if you remember it.
1: So I don't know why I'm drawing a blank on his name, but he's famous, and he found her.
2: Okay.
1: And he put her on his show, and she was young.
0: Yeah.
1: And so I don't think they didn't have a relationship, but he was everything to her.
0: Okay, yeah.
1: Because he put her on his show. She was a background singer, then she was a featured singer.
2: Was it Porter Wagner?
1: Porter Wagner. That's why I said Cole. I was thinking Cole Porter. Porter Wagner. And she blew up. I mean, first she's background, then she's a featured singer. And her star is on the rise, and he's the famous guy.
0: Yeah.
1: And she knows she has to go. But she doesn't want to betray him. Like, she's like, I didn't mean to be bigger than this, but I am now. And so she wrote that song as like.
0: And you know, Whitney Houston, look at Whitney. Not that Whitney Houston didn't have a big career. She did. She had a huge music career before I Will Always Love You.
1: No,
0: but that movie, The Bodyguard, and then she did it. And I mean, it's like it started with Dolly Parton, though. It's Dolly Parton's song. Dolly Parton was a great songwriter.
1: Well, that song's heartbreaking in the lyrics.
0: That's
1: why it worked for Whitney, too. It's just. And it was for someone specifically, like, I have to leave you because I got to go blow up. But
0: right.
1: Yeah.
0: Yeah. It's sad. Well, we got a lot of comments about this, too. We'll talk about next.

0: Good morning, 100.3 WNIC with Jay Towers in the morning, Allison and Chelsea. This is my salt and pepper sweatshirt, by the way, which I'm very excited to have on today.
1: I've been trying to figure out what that spells.
0: Salt and pepper.
1: Oh,
0: yeah.
1: Got it.
0: Yeah, push it.
1: And you're all in.
0: I like to get a little merch at the show.
1: Yeah.
0: Who doesn't like a little merch at the show?
1: No, who doesn't? I know.
0: And when you get in early, sometimes they give you early shopping for the merch. I'm like, what, is there a discount?
1: You're just
0: going to get in line before everybody else.
1: What is hilarious is that whenever we have like our summer bash or, you know, any sort of concert that the three of us need to go to together, uh-huh. I feel like me and Allison are typically waiting around for you and like, what time are you getting here? We've been here for an hour and a half. But when it's your shows, you're there bright and early.
0: Was there early merch at any of our shows? I don't think so.
1: We don't have merch.
0: I don't think so. The overwhelming reaction is heartbreak from our listeners, from WNIC listeners about Dolly. People repeatedly call her kind, generous, a humanitarian, an angel on earth. Many specifically mention her imagination library and how her generosity affected their own families. The second huge theme is Carl. A lot of people find comfort and the thought that she's reunited with her husband.
1: Mm-hmm.
0: And people pointed out on our Facebook how universal Dolly was. One listener basically said it didn't matter whether you loved country or rock, everybody knew Dolly.
1: Everybody did.
0: Comments are very nice there.
1: Yeah. What really jumps out reading your comments this morning is that almost nobody is talking only about the music. You are talking about the person, her kindness. Is that what you said?
0: Yeah.
1: There are celebrities who are famous, and then there are people who somehow become part of our lives. Dolly was one of those people.
0: Yeah.
1: So true.
0: That's true. So many of you are saying the same beautiful thing this morning. Wherever Dolly is, Carl's waiting for her. Oh, that's nice.
1: That's really sweet. Yeah.
0: Nice.
1: I mean, I like to think that.
0: You know what? Yesterday was also the day, ironically enough, was the day, because people were posing, that was the day Aaliyah died. Remember, we did it on our show yesterday.
1: Yes,
0: remember, she died
1: right.
0: In that plane crash. So just something about, what is it, the 25th? The 25th of August.
1: Oh. Yeah, I thought it was Eminem shared a letter that she had sent him. So they were both inducted into the Rock and Roll Hall of Fame back in 2022. We're at the ceremony, but they did not end up getting to me. And so she wrote him this letter saying, even though I don't know a lot about rap music, I've come to know that you are the very best at it. Aside from that, I hope what I have to say will not seem weird or strange to you, but I have always felt some unexplained connection to you, like I know you somehow. She said, I hope to meet you at the show, but you know how nuts those things are. Personally, I hate them and I missed my chance, but maybe someday we'll meet. And just thought the world of him, for not even really knowing rap music or anything.
0: Yeah.
1: You could probably tell Dolly stories all day, every day for years to come and never stumble upon a time where she had a bad day. She's not asking for managers.
0: No, she's not asking for a manager.
1: No.
0: In that interview that I watched from 1980, the reporter asked her, does it bother you? Basically, that people talk about your past so much. And she said, no, as long as they don't get too raunchy with it. But she was like, she found it to be humorous.
1: I thought you have to lean in.
0: Which is what she did. And she talked about, and I think she's talked about it her whole career, but why she wore wigs is that she said she just didn't want to destroy her real hair. And she said her actual real hair is the color of the, was the color of her hair, and it was about the same length. So,
1: wore
0: wigs.
1: That hair that she would always have, I mean, if you were to do that to your real hair, you'd be sitting in a hair chair for 3 hours every single time you went to do
0: that. Isn't that what happened to Ariana Grande? Didn't she have a lot of problems with her? I thought she had problems with her hair too because she was doing it.
1: Well, because she was dyeing it. That red color for that Disney show that she was on.
0: Yeah. One other thing, too, on a day like yesterday, but our former Fox News traffic reporter, Kevin Sanderson, passed away at 70.
1: Yeah.
0: Kevin was a really, really sweet, great guy. I don't want to say before technology because the technology has been here forever, but Kevin actually used to do the traffic, but he would sit in the studio. He just wasn't on TV.
1: Oh, really?
0: Like, he wasn't on camera.
1: Oh.
0: But he was, like, over, where I'm anchoring and over to the right, he'd sit over there in like a little desk and he had a microphone and he would do it all right there. And he was there so you could ask him as things were breaking and stuff. He was, I don't know what to say about Kevin. He was just like
1: a
0: sweet, nice person. He was just a good person, you know? He was never like a loud person, always excited when food came and he got a little piece of cake or something.
1: Yeah.
0: He was just quiet and nice.
1: How long
0: and
1: did he
0: really
1: work here?
0: Good at his job. He was here for as long as I was,
1: starting in the early 2000s.

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2: 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At Bishop Kelly High School in Tulsa, Oklahoma, freshmen are welcome with an awkward initiation ritual that the parents seem to just love. On the first day of school, seniors crowd the parking lot and make new students give their mom, dad, or grandparent a goodbye kiss before heading inside.
0: Oh.
2: The tradition began in 2001 after students decided to replace the school's old freshman pranks with something nicer and kinder, even if it was a little embarrassing. I like that.
3: I don't remember freshman pranks. I remember senior pranks.
0: Mm-hmm.
3: Well, that's when we put all those for sale signs in the front yard of the school. Yeah.
2: So the freshman prank would be like something seniors do to mess with the freshmen. So
3: a form of hazing. I don't think we had that, but I'm glad they disbanded it.
0: I follow someone on Instagram, and her daughter is a senior in high school this year, and she said that all the seniors bought backpacks that their like younger self would have loved. Like when they were in kindergarten, they would have picked out that backpack.
2: Oh, right.
0: I thought that was
2: cool.
0: Really cute.
2: I like that. All right, Alan Longstreet's coming up next. We'll find out how we're looking. I guess we're getting some storms today. 100.3 WNIC.

0: Good morning, 100.3 WNIC with Jay Towers and Allison and Chelsea. Happy Wednesday to you. We're joined by meteorologist Alan Longstreet.
1: Hello.
0: Question for you.
2: Oh, yeah, please. Yes.
0: How often would you say you weather people down in that weather office
1: are
0: in the weather office?
2: Yeah.
0: Working on your graphs and all and doing your weather things.
2: Looking at the data, the raw data.
0: But you eat during that. How often are you snacking down
2: all the time.
0: In the weather office.
2: I'm a grazer.
3: What are you snacking on, though? Because I've heard you talk about, like, oh, yeah, I brought in my sticks of carrots.
2: Oh, yeah, I eat my crap carrots. I also eat my garbage food. I love all things. I'm an equal opportunist. Today I had some Greek yogurt. Oh, what an idiot, Alan. Also some cookie crumble granola in there.
0: Nice.
2: And then I'm going to have a PB&J. I've been on those for about 3 weeks, so we got 3 months to go. Then I'm going to hate them again.
0: I love a PB&J.
2: And then... here's looking at you, Chelsea. No, that's too small. Real PB&J. You need crunchy peanut butter. And then I'll go get my donuts. Miss Freshly from the donut shop down here at Fox 2.
0: Who's Miss Freshly?
2: They're just, they're like Hostess, only it's a brand.
3: Yeah, that's what you would call that.
0: Are they delicious?
2: Yeah, I'm kind of sick of them, to be honest, because it's been 8 years, but I still get them. Because they're only $2.99, and they're like...
1: What's the flavor?
2: They're chocolate.
1: Oh.
2: They're the chocolate. Those powdered away.
0: Oh.
2: I don't want anything to do with those.
0: Maybe we'll have a Miss Freshly in that. Now I can't get it out of my head.
2: Mrs.
0: I have
2: Freshly's,
0: to have it right now.
2: Yeah,
0: Mrs.
1: We'll have to go get it.
0: Yeah.
1: I wonder if they're like the donuts.
2: They're the best kind, though. They're the best out of all of the little tiny chocolate donuts that you're going to find in a package. These are the best. I've tried them all.
1: Really? Because donuts
2: are
1: good.
2: Close. Donuts are not good.
0: How about those donuts, though? Sometimes you open those up, and the chocolate-covered ones.
2: Yep.
0: There's very little donut in them. There's like a big air pocket.
1: Yeah.
0: And it's like, this is a shell? Where's
2: and they're
0: the
2: crumbly
0: donut?
2: And this is like the chocolate coating on these. It's beautiful. It's like plastic.
0: Let me quickly give you the payoff on why I asked you that.
2: You weren't curious?
0: No, not really.
2: Oh,
0: no.
2: Okay.
0: But the payoff was, according to microbiologists, if you do what you do, if we eat and you're near, the keyboard... And the food residue and the saliva from your fingertips, basically the dirtiest thing you have is your keyboard. And it's like a bacteria factory.
3: Oh, I believe that.
0: The keyboard.
1: I don't know.
3: And your mouth.
2: Here we go. What do you
1: got? I don't know. I mean, the saliva from your mouth, it's still your mouth. It's clean. I'd rather.
0: It doesn't stay clean.
1: Well, I'd rather use someone's keyboard that they drooled all over than wonder what's going on with their toilet.
3: Ew.
0: Well, that's now you've gone extreme.
1: I'm just saying it was there. It was like that. If that's the dirtiest thing.
0: How are we looking today, by the way?
2: Oh, that's a hard transition, isn't it?
0: Sorry, okay. You're running out of time.
1: Wait, I just want to say something before he says that.
0: Yeah.
1: I was very excited. Nobody eats crunchy peanut butter.
3: I love crunchy peanut butter.
1: I do, too.
0: I like my favorite is Peter Pan creamy peanut butter. The not the crunchy, with a little bit of strawberry jelly on white bread, untoasted.
1: Mm.
2: Wow. Yeah,
3: very specific.
0: Yeah. Okay, go ahead. Okay.
2: All right, there we go. Storms today. Storms this afternoon. 4 to 10 is the window. Storms, yes, severe. Maybe some pockets. And then we crank the heat up next week, like near 90, Monday, Tuesday.
1: Yes.
0: All right, there's Alan Longstreet at 100.3 WNIC.

0: 100.3 WNIC with Jay, Allison, and Chelsea. Good morning. Just use your mind, and then they'll give you credit. It's enough to drive you crazy if you let it. This is Dolly Parton and Kelly Clarkson singing together.
1: Oh, my goodness.
0: You can't unhear Dolly in anything. Mm-hmm. You know what I'm saying? No matter who she's singing with, all you hear is her.
1: Also, I would imagine, because Kelly can belt it out, I would imagine that you don't try to overshadow Dolly.
0: No.
1: I mean, anyone that got to sing with her, I'm sure that was an honor.
0: How about Dolly Parton with Paul McCartney and Ringo Starr? Do you remember that?
1: No.

0: And then obviously, Miley Cyrus and Dolly Parton always did a lot together. This is from New Year's Eve on 2022.
1: She was her godmother, right?
2: Yes.
1: Right.
0: Yeah. I mean, like, so my daughter's 24, but as a child, my daughter knew Dolly Parton because she had a part on Hannah Montana. She was Aunt Dolly.
1: Mm-hmm. Oh, she was on that show.
0: Yeah.
1: I didn't know that.
0: Yeah.
1: Oh, okay.
2: Now, I saw a video going around yesterday of the two of them singing I Will Always Love You.
0: Yeah.
2: And that was fantastic. Like, I got chills.
0: Heart-wrenching?
2: Yes.
0: Yeah. She'll be missed. All right, let's go back in the day.
3: Bring me back in the day.
4: Back in the day.
0: Today is brought to you by Wellside Windows. Here's what we have for today. 106 years ago, in 1920, the 19th Amendment guaranteeing American women the right to vote was declared.
1: Do we still have it?
0: You sure do.
1: Still currently?
0: Since 1920.
1: All right. Just want to make sure.
0: We're good.
1: Just checking on that.
0: 80 years ago, in 1946, Norma Jean Baker signed a contract with 20th Century Fox. She soon changed her name to Marilyn Monroe.
1: Mm-hmm.
0: Yeah. 48 years ago, 1978, Frankie Valli's theme song from Grease went to number one.
1: So good. I was, a month ago, I listened to the whole soundtrack on the way home. I love that soundtrack. I love it.
2: Well, you just love everything about that movie.
1: Seriously, I do. I'll watch it every time. I can recite it while it's happening.
0: Yeah.
1: I love that movie.
0: It's good. My favorite part, is this not, are you going to screw me today?
1: Some of the stuff on the soundtrack that I love the most are the songs that weren't very prominent in the movie, like I can't think of the name of it now. But
0: my favorite part of the song Grease is the end.
1: Oh, wait, we go together.
0: No, yeah, not the movie, the song.
1: Oh,
0: it was the fade of the word. Is the word?
1: Oh, yeah. Okay, I get yeah. How you could be enamored with the technology of that.
0: Come on,
1: can you?
0: In 1996,
1: it's the young Jay that felt that way.
0: Seventh Heaven debuted and ran for 11 seasons, so, become the longest running family drama in television history.
1: I never watched that show and knew nothing about it, but I wound up in the hospital for like 5 days for some stomach thing.
0: Yeah.
1: And so I was there. I went in through the emergency room, wound up being there for 5 days while they tried to figure it out. And, you know, whatever the limited cable was, I wound up watching Seventh Heaven because there was a marathon going on and I never thought I'd watch it. And then I wound up.
2: It was
1: up,
2: good.
1: And I wound up being like,
0: and you enjoyed it?
1: Yeah. It was like, where'd this show come from? And it had been on for, no, it had been on and off. It had been gone.
2: It was super cheesy. Yeah. Like, if you were to watch back now, it's just like, oh my God, so many cringy moments. But like Jessica.
1: That's where we met Jessica Biel.
2: Yeah.
0: 23 years ago in 2003. Hilary Duff released her album, Metamorphosis, featuring So Yesterday, So Yesterday. There you go.
1: There you go.
0: There's your Mac of the Day. WNIC, Dearborn, Detroit. Find out what's going on today in Hollywood. Chelsea has Hollywood Minute, brought to you by David Femininio. Get David, get paid.
2: Northwest wants to get a job making drinks at Starbucks next year. She said in a recent interview, I still want to work. I want to work at Starbucks next year. I think that I can because I'm going to be 14. She simply just wants to experience having a normal job. And she did say, like, you know, all these kids are out here doing, like, bad things, like they're vaping and stuff like that. I just like having blue hair and piercings.
0: Okay.
1: I don't think you can work at 14.
0: Yes, you can.
1: You can?
0: Yeah, I worked at Burger King at 14.
1: Oh, you did? Yeah. I thought you had to be 16.
0: Depends on what state you're in.
1: I didn't get my first job till I was 16 at Boyne Mountain, and I didn't think I thought that was when I. Okay.
2: I think I got my first job at 14.
1: Did you really?
2: Yeah,
1: I mean, I was doing stuff at 14, but not for a business.
2: Mm. Tate McRae has been named the face of Calvin Klein's Fall 2026 Feel the Fit Denim campaign. It features three different denim styles, and she looks great in the ads. Hayden Panettiere's rep issued a statement shutting down disrespectful rumors following her sudden death at the age of 36. Now, Dispatch Audio mentioned an overdose and cardiac arrest, but the exact cause of death is still pending. Her rep said there is much more to the story than what is currently being discussed publicly, and those closest to Hayden are actively cooperating with the ongoing investigation to help ensure that the truth comes to light. So, we need that mom to stop talking.
0: Though. I know. My God. It's unbelievable. Every day they're disputing things she's saying.
2: Mm-hmm. And finally, Howie Mandel said that his severe struggles with OCD and ADHD during the COVID-19 pandemic nearly cost him his life. He said his lifelong fear of germs made the real pandemic incredibly hard to handle, and he started taking gummies to sleep, but eventually turned to smoking and drinking to escape his dark thoughts. and make himself unconscious. Now, he admitted that there were terrifying times. His wife basically gave an ultimatum, like, you need to stop this or I'm leaving you.
0: Yeah.
2: He is completely sober now and just relies on therapy and his prescription medication.
1: I mean, that was terrifying for all of us. I mean, I have anxiety, but I'm not clinically OCD or anything. Yeah. And I was nuts about it. I mean, the face mask wasn't enough. I bought the face shield.
0: Yeah.
1: I was like, I am not getting this.
0: It was a confusing time for everybody.
2: TV tonight, we have Dolly Parton and American Icon.
0: All right, you got that up fast. Good morning from 100.3 WNIC. We'll continue to pay tribute to Dolly today. Also got some That's Incredible stories. Allison, is Bubble coming up?
1: Who doesn't love Costco? A fun Costco fact.
0: All right.

0: 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Around the bubble, Allison.
1: People love Costco.
0: Yeah, they do.
1: And I'm not familiar. I'm not in on it. But people love the food samples and the deals. And a couple interesting facts about Costco. First of all, I don't know how many stores there are in America, but I imagine a lot, right? It says the average Costco store does $276 million in sales per year. So I think that's per store, right?
0: No.
1: It says the average Costco store. It doesn't say Costco.
0: That can't be.
1: But also it couldn't be that Costco only makes $276 million. Maybe. I don't know. It says the average Costco store.
0: How much does Costco as a company make in revenue in the United States every year? I will find out here shortly.
2: Well, they're worth $425 billion.
0: Yeah, that's probably per store. It's pretty good.
1: Yeah, and then I thought this was a crazy fact. The busiest Costco store in the world. In the world.
0: Yeah.
1: Where do you think that would be? The busiest Costco in the world.
0: Nebraska. I don't know, something crazy.
1: Well, I would have thought like New York, like a busy city.
0: Yeah.
1: It's the busiest Costco in the world is located in Hawaii on the island of Oahu.
0: It's because where else are you going to go?
2: Yeah, maybe not a lot of options, but.
1: I guess, but also I think of Oahu as having like, I don't know what, 500 people are on Oahu. It's an island in Hawaii.
0: It's pretty big.
1: What's the population?
0: But you got to remember that if everything's being shipped in, you know, everything costs more there. My friend Jim has a house there. Like everything is expensive because you're off the mainland. You're out on, everything's far away.
1: By the way, we need to stay at Jim's house in Hawaii.
0: Oh, he's offered so many times he stopped asking.
1: Oh, we need to do that.
0: Yeah. We do the show from Hawaii.
2: What are we waiting for?
1: No, let's do the show from Hawaii.
0: All right.
1: The listeners want that.
0: Yeah, let me figure a way to weave that in.
1: Yeah.
0: All right. 100.3 WNIC.
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20: 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Fox 2 News headlines on the way next. Dope.

0: wonder how many times Dolly Parton sang "I Will Always Love You." I mean, in her career. I mean, could you put a number on it?
1: No, I don't think so.
0: There's never been a performance probably without it.
1: No, it's such a good song.
0: That was her and Carrie Underwood, by the way.
1: Mm. You know what? Another one that could probably... I just don't think
2: like
1: you're
2: outperformer.
1: I don't think you're going to showboat around Dolly.
2: No.
0: Mm.
2: Dolly? Although I would think Dolly would want you to.
1: No, she would.
2: Yeah.
1: But I just think you just wouldn't, because Carrie's got some pipes too.
0: Here's Dolly Parton with Guinness World Records reacting to this.
3: Well, I'd always wanted to be in show business. I always wanted to sing and write and do everything that I could. I just hoped that I'd be a star. I hoped that my dreams would come true, but they've gone way over the top now. I've just seen so many dreams come true, but nobody ever knows when you're starting out how you're going to do.
1: Do you remember? I'm pretty sure it was a made-for-TV movie. Because I think that's the only reason we saw it was on TV, but it was about her growing up in the whatever mountains she came from.
0: The Smoky Mountains?
1: The Smoky Mountains, and they were very poor,
0: yeah.
1: But just a loving family. And she talks about that coat of many colors because her mom would just sew clothes out of whatever she could make clothes out of. And I think there were a lot of kids, but they were a happy family, but really poor and just, you know, it's just a... And I imagine that's where she learned to play instruments, because there was a lot of family time, a lot of closeness.
0: Well, she said her friends weren't famous people. Her friends were people like, you know, truck drivers and farmers.
1: She never forgot that.
0: Yeah.
1: She never, ever forgot that. But I barely remember that movie, but it was a good movie.
0: What are the celebrities saying? Taylor Swift said, "A world without Dolly doesn't feel possible, real or right." Billy Ray Cyrus says, "I will always love her in the same way with my whole heart and always will."
2: I feel like yesterday might have been his birthday.
0: Reba McEntire.
1: She was one of the first people to respond that I saw.
0: Reba.
1: Yeah.
0: Says, "There will never be another you."
1: No.
0: True.
1: True.
0: Kevin Costner.
1: Oh.
0: Says, "We have all stopped for a moment to think of the miracle that was you."
2: Every once in a while, I will go back to Kevin Costner's speech at Whitney Houston's wedding and just watch it all over again. Yeah. I don't know why.
1: Funeral.
2: Funeral, yeah. Yes. He did such a good job, and just the way that he spoke about her, like, he really cared for her.
1: I think I told you this, but you know the Whitney version.
0: Mm-hmm.
1: You know how it starts off a cappella.
0: Yeah.
1: That was his idea.
0: Yeah. Casey Musgraves says, "Dolly, this really, really hurts." Did we say Beyonce? Beyonce says, "You're an angel who made this world a happier place because of your joyful art." There you go.
1: Literally, joyful is a great descriptor.
0: I thought I had one other clip.
1: Saw her not be over-the-top, bubbly, joyful.
2: Like, does anyone have one experience of her having... I don't think she ever had bad days, but having maybe an off day.
1: I just can't imagine that. Exuding that. I wish that I could, but you know, we swim with sharks, so you can't exude that kind of kindness all the time. It's hard.
0: Here's Dolly with Barbara Walters in 1977.
4: Do you ever feel that you're a joke? That people make fun of you?
5: Oh, I know they make fun of me. But actually, all these years, the people, you know, has thought the joke was on me, but it's actually been on the public. I know exactly what I'm doing, and I can change it at any time.
0: Yeah.
5: Or I make more jokes about myself than anybody. Because I enjoy it. I know, like I say, I am sure of myself as a person. I'm sure of my talent.
0: Mm.
1: Yeah, Barbara.
0: Don't try to get in my head, Barbara Walters.
1: That was her move, though.
0: She tried to get in
1: your
0: head.
1: Tried to get a tear.
0: Yeah.
1: Yeah.
0: She'd hit you. It was like a two punch.
1: Mm-hmm.
0: You're so beautiful.
1: Mm-hmm.
0: Do you hate being beautiful? No.
1: Do you feel ugly inside?
0: No.
1: No. Not until you brought it up.
0: That's what I would like to watch today. The most combative Barbara Walters interview ever. Does one exist?
1: I'm sure.
0: Where everything is disputed?
1: I'm sure.
2: Some of the questions that she asked watching those interviews back are really cringy.
1: You knew what you were getting into, though. So probably not too contentious, because you knew when you sat down with her, she was going to come at you.
0: You with cry yourself to sleep? No.
1: I'm going to
0: die laughing. I cry. I sleep laughing. And I die laughing. All right. 100.3 WNIZ.

0: Good morning from 100.3 WNIC with Jay, Allison, and Chelsea. Welcome to the show. Little throwback conversation for you. Can we have it?
1: Yeah.
0: We've been talking about Dolly Parton so much and headlines, and I thought this was interesting. There's a new poll that says 62% of Americans say kids should get an allowance and they should earn it. 17% say children should get an allowance, but it shouldn't be tied to chores. I don't know who the 17% of you are.
1: The problem.
0: That think you should just hand kids money.
1: No.
0: But I'll tell you, life will be so much better for you in the future when you teach your kid that you just don't get everything you want and you don't just get handed money.
1: No.
0: It'll be so much better.
1: Sometimes there'll be an instance where outside of your allowance, you need something for something and it's separate.
0: Of course.
1: But you're teaching them so many things, how to earn their own money, that you have to work to get it. I had an allowance in high school. It wasn't huge, but we had to vacuum and wash dishes.
2: But I also think that you should have to do chores without getting paid. I mean, I think an allowance is great. But
0: just because it's a responsibility.
2: Yeah, that's your contribution to the house. I had my nephews come over the other day. I had a million lawn bags that needed to go out to the street because it was collection day the next day. And I gave them each $3 to move these lawn bags. I think they thought that was a little stingy, but...
1: Oh, really?
2: They were all right.
1: They're so jaded that they don't think $3 is good.
2: Oh. They're happy to have $3, but...
0: Kids are now in the $10 range.
2: Yeah.
0: You used to be able to give a kid a dollar, maybe five, but now they want 10. And even 10 is like 10.
1: Well, their parents did that. That's what happens.
0: We did it. Yeah, no kidding.
1: That's what happens when you're putting $10 under the pillow from the Tooth Fairy. The Tooth Fairy gives a dollar. Doesn't matter what year it is.
0: Yeah. Well, the Tooth Fairy.
1: She doesn't have pockets. She doesn't have tons of money.
0: No.
1: She gives a dollar.
0: You should not be adding to what the Tooth Fairy already is giving. It's not right.
1: It's not right.
0: It's not right, Mom.
1: Yeah, we're going to find those teeth later.
0: Yeah. The Tooth Fairy's been very generous with her quarter. Quarter? I've told the story many times, but even when I got my first job at Burger King, I don't know, I had to give half of my paycheck, which was only maybe $94, half my paycheck to my parents because my mother said, well, just because when you get your first job, you're like, I got my own money now. So I'll be buying my sneaks on my own. Thank you. And it'd be like, no, you're not. You're giving me half the money because nobody lives for free.
1: It's a good exercise.
2: I don't like that.
1: I didn't have to.
0: Why didn't you like that?
2: I don't like that.
0: Why? It worked on me. It worked on my kid.
2: I mean, if you were 25 and living with your parents,
1: I had to do it at 18. So after I graduated and we moved to South Lyon, I had to give money to my family. And even what your parents were probably doing, I think my parents did at 18. That money I gave them, they gave back.
2: Yeah,
0: times
1: they
0: 10.
1: Put it somewhere.
0: Of course. Yeah.
1: So I do get the concept. It didn't happen to me at 14, but it did at 18. It was like, you're going to contribute to the house and give us, I was making a lot of money. I think I had to give them like a $300 a month.
0: But I just think when you give that opportunity for your child to learn that way of living, even though it seems harsh, it does pay off in the future. Like when my daughter's rent is up, she doesn't call me and say, I'm really going to be short on rent. Now, you know what she says? She goes, I'm going to work a double tomorrow. Can you help me out? You watch the baby or like, you know, so that's because if I work a double, I'll have enough to pay off my rent.
1: Well,
0: like that's the mentality, not can I have.
1: Absolutely. And I think an example, I always look at Jill and I because we were 7 years apart and we were raised differently. And I was contributing to the house and I had rules and money and allowances and things. And Jill didn't. Jill was just kind of, you know, dad would just send her money and there was just money. And I don't know that there was a lot of, and there was, you didn't have to contribute. And there's just a difference now.
2: Yeah, your mom was totally, she was a different mom with her.
1: She was.
0: Oh, so. And a lot of kids will say that. Their parents were one way with one. Look at your brother, right? He got everything handed to him.
2: Yeah, he did.
0: He? Yeah. He got everything.
2: He got everything.
0: And still
1: That's
0: does.
1: Why you never see him. He's like,
0: Peace out. All right. 100.3 WNIC.

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0: kiss.
1: That's incredible. That's incredible.
2: That's
3: the
2: remix.
3: Oh, my gosh.
2: I do a little remix today. Good morning from 100.3 WNIC with Jay Allison and Chelsea. It's time for That's Incredible. Incredible stories from around the world and beyond. Researchers say microalgae could add a protein to ketchup. The only problem might be it makes it taste a little like algae.
3: Ew.
2: So your ketchup will have a fishy taste to it.
3: Is that supposed to prolong the how long it lasts? Why? I just don't know why we'd put algae in a...
2: Because everybody wants protein. It's protein everything now. So if they get algae and ketchup, then it's like protein ketchup. But how much ketchup
3: that's
2: are you getting
3: ridiculous.
2: To benefit? That, you know, that's just too much.
3: As long as we're talking about that,
2: yeah.
3: Everybody stop with that. Eat chicken and eggs.
2: Yeah.
3: There you go.
2: But some people want extra protein.
3: Cottage cheese. How much protein?
2: You need
3: is
2: a lot.
3: Is this because of the shot?
2: Yeah, you need a lot. That's...
3: No, I can't open store doors anymore, so I'm aware
2: you
3: that
2: need the protein.
1: That's
2: I need
1: incredible.
2: The
1: protein.
3: I know.
2: Researchers have found genetic evidence that insomnia and longer sleep duration and daytime napping are each linked to higher risk of developing hemorrhoids. So, yeah. There you go.
3: That's weird.
2: Know that.
3: I thought that a lot of
4: why?
3: Sitting. Yeah, laying. Why would laying do it?
2: I don't know. That's what it says. Do you need some Betty Crocker swag? The brand has launched a limited edition line of cake slice handbags inspired by its packaging and cake mixes. The collection is available for $89 on shop.bettycrocker.com.
1: That's incredible.
3: Well, depending on how cute it is, we might need that.
2: Yeah, I mean, you want a little cake purse there? Why not? A popular New Jersey beach was closed. This is crazy. This is how
3: you know
2: long
3: this beach?
2: This is how long this has been going on.
3: Okay.
2: Because as a child, we were told we can't go to the beach for this exact reason. And
3: really?
2: It's 2026. So late 70s, 80s, and now again, a popular Jersey beach was closed to swimmers after dozens of syringes washed up on the shore.
1: That's incredible.
3: Okay.
4: Oh, God.
2: The problem now is like we live in a world like back then there was no social media, so you just heard it on the radio or in the paper or when you went to the beach. And then 3 days later, you're like, I think it's good. There's no more needles.
3: Wait a second, though. So your entire life that's been happening.
2: It's always
3: for
2: been
3: the
2: a story.
3: Most part.
2: Yeah.
3: That's an easy thing to figure out. Either they're coming from somewhere. All we need to do is put in a solid week of investigating.
2: Of course.
3: Why? We can solve that problem.
2: The ocean's a big place, Allison.
3: But is there a needle factory nearby?
2: No, but did,
3: are there a lot of users?
2: I'm not
3: on the,
2: sure.
3: Well, I just feel
4: that's
3: like
4: why her solid week of investigating could go a long way.
2: Yeah.
3: Yeah. Let's do some investigating.
2: I love to see your new show, Allison Martinick Investigates,
3: don't
2: where they promote the show that's coming up that never happens.
1: That's incredible.
3: That was fair. Don't make me go to New Jersey this week. I had to prove a point.
2: In my first investigative report, coming up some point in the next year or so.
3: This is Allison, live on the beach. I'll get to the bottom of it.
4: Please do that.
2: I'll get to the bottom of it. I'll get there.
3: I will.
2: Police in Poland arrested a 23-year-old man after he ordered hundreds of pizzas to be delivered at random to random addresses across the country.
1: That's
3: incredible.
1: That's
3: a 14-year-old prank. Good job, grown man.
2: A 21-year-old man in Florida was arrested after he attacked a 16-year-old at a Chuck E. Cheese for allegedly stealing his girlfriend and getting her pregnant.
4: Oh, my God.
3: Wait, what?
2: Did this really happen?
3: How old was that guy?
2: The victim works at Chuck E. Cheese.
3: But how old was the guy?
2: 21. So a 21-year-old goes after a 16-year-old who's working at Chuck E. Cheese who happened to steal the guy's girlfriend and get her pregnant.
1: So that's incredible.
2: It is incredible.
3: In fairness, I think your issue is with your girlfriend.
2: Right.
4: Well, yeah.
3: I mean, you know.
4: Oh, my gosh.
2: A Panda Express guest was stunned as an employee stood on a fryer while cleaning.
1: That's incredible.
2: Maybe you shouldn't do that. No, I hope the fryer was off.
3: Don't do that.
2: No. And finally this morning, another shoe brand has debuted barefoot heels, which are similar to fancy high heels, but there's no straps over the top of your feet and there's nothing under except the heel.
1: That's incredible. Oh,
4: they're the dumbest
3: things. How's that going to stay on your foot?
2: How do you walk?
4: So
3: they're flip-flop heels?
4: It does wrap around your ankles, but there's no, the like balls of your feet are not covered by anything.
3: Oh my gosh.
4: It's so stupid.
2: Chelsea has Hollywood coming up.
4: Oh, we're going to talk about Dolly Parton.

0: WNIC, Dearborn, Detroit, with Jay Towers in the morning, Allison and Chelsea. It is time for Hollywood Minute, brought to you this time around by Wallside Windows.
1: I gasped when I saw the news. Dolly Parton died at the age of 80 after a brief battle with cancer. They did not specify what type. Her nephew and head of security, Brian Seaver, announced the news yesterday in an Instagram video. You know, she had shared a public health update just days before her passing. We talked about it, saying that, you know, she ignored her own medical issues while caring for her husband, Carl Dean, before his death in March of 2025. But she still had so many things that she wanted to achieve. She is going to be laid to rest alongside her husband in Woodlawn Memorial Park and Mausoleum in Nashville. And she's going to be leaving the world in her signature high heels and a comfortable cotton dress. Yeah. I love this. She said, "I was in rhinestones and diamonds and uncomfortable outfits all my life. I want to be buried in a comfortable outfit."
0: Back in 2022, she talked about how she'd like to be remembered.
2: "Well, a lot of people ask me, you know, what I want people to say about me 100 years from now. I want them to say, 'Golly, she looks good for her age.'"
3: And we did say that.
0: We did, often. Yeah, she looked great.
3: Yeah, and also, it's kind of, you know, nice that we're in a place in the world where we say this, because if you 50 years ago made it to 80, you were like, wow. But I almost went, yesterday I went, she was only 80.
0: Yeah. I know, only 80. Right, yeah. Right.
1: Ryan Gosling is producing a live-action movie about a grown-up Bam Bam from the Flintstones. No word on the possibility of him starring in it, but...
3: That sounds really stupid.
0: It sounds really funny. It could be funny.
3: Then again, I said that about the Barbie movie. That sounds really stupid.
0: Yeah.
1: The Glenn Powell starring country music movie called The Comeback Queen going to be including appearances from Jelly Roll, Miranda Lambert, and Brad Paisley. Now, speaking of Jelly Roll, he is guest hosting Jimmy Kimmel Live for a week and has gained attention for making multiple jabs at the president during his opening monologue. He critiqued Trump's performance at a recent IndyCar race, suggesting that he has never successfully waved a flag, and joking about the president's weight, noting that he has gained 14 pounds since his last physical. Now, his comments actually surprised a lot of viewers because they assumed he was a supporter.
0: Oh, interesting. Yeah.
1: And finally, Glenn Close defended her All's Fair co-star Kim Kardashian against a hater. They left a comment, some rude comment, and she said, "I want you to know she is kind, funny, steady, smart, powerhouse of a woman."
3: I don't know about that show, but I do remember when, Kim Kardashian hosted SNL.
0: Yeah.
3: And I remember being pleasantly surprised.
0: Oh, yeah.
1: She was great at it.
0: For sure.
1: TV Tonight, Dolly Parton, an American icon. They have this whole special coming out tonight.
0: All right. Good morning.
4: Here's a little gal that I know you're going to really learn to love. She ain't no dumb blonde, though. Her name is Dolly Parton.

0: Dolly Parton, you are now and forever a member of the Country Music Hall of Fame.
1: You come again.
2: It is my pleasure to induct you into the Rock and Roll Hall.

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0: Detroit's favorite game is Battle of the Sexes on 100.3 WNIC. 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Two contestants ready to play today.
1: Debbie's going up against Larry, who is going for win number four.
2: Debbie and Larry.
1: Oh, yeah.
0: Not our Debbie and Larry.
1: Not ours, no.
0: All right, let's play.
1: Allison, name a place you go where loud people can ruin your enjoyment.
3: A place I go where loud people can ruin, I don't know, the library?
1: That is the third best answer. 1 point for that. Movies followed by a restaurant.
2: Oh, movies.
1: Jay, name a reason you might put your finger in your mouth.
0: To get something out of it?
1: Yeah, pick your teeth. That's number one. So, 10 points.
0: Yeah.
1: Allison, name something an airline pilot might turn on after the plane takes off.
3: He might turn the remove your seatbelt sign.
1: I don't understand the question.
3: No.
1: That it did not mean.
0: That's what
1: it.
0: I was going to say. He might turn on the seatbelt sign.
3: I don't know.
1: Autopilot.
3: Oh, okay.
1: Lights, music, air conditioner, all that. Jay, name something you give a husband when he's in a grumpy mood.
0: A drink.
1: That is the last answer. 1 point for that. Food, kiss, space, all made the list. You are in the lead.
3: Or
1: 11
3: can tell
1: to
3: him
1: one.
3: To get his own food.
0: God, Rob is so angry. Better give him a bourbon.
1: And Allison, give me another way people say the word jail.
3: The clink.
1: That is the second best.
3: Was that two 1940s for you?
0: Nobody says the clink anymore.
1: The slammer was number one.
3: Oh, same.
1: And Jay, name something people blow into.
0: Can you imagine if on the news I was like, and headed to the clink today?
3: Will you do it? Do it.
0: I don't know if I want to roll the dice on that move to be funny. What's your question?
1: Name something people blow into.
0: A balloon.
1: Number one answer. 10
3: points. Do they blow into town?
0: Oh, that's a good one, too. All right, there you go.
1: You win 21-6.
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24: 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The passing of Dolly Parton yesterday is a worldwide story. We'll discuss some of the things that people are saying next.

0: Good morning from 100.3 WNIC with Jay, Allison, and Chelsea. Thanks for being with us today. Boy, what can we say? Yesterday was a big day. The passing of Dolly Parton is people are shocked. I just mentioned to you guys that there were two things that we noticed. First of all the vloggers that I watch down in Sevierville and the Great Smokies and Tennessee, and they all went to the Dolly Parton new truck stop last month. And maybe it was 2 months ago.
1: I think it was end of June.
0: And Dolly was there.
1: Yes.
0: She came out there, and that was her last public appearance.
2: A month ago.
0: Everybody filmed it, yeah.
3: Say thank you for coming. We're very excited about our truck stop, the Tennessee and Travel Stop. I'm sure some of you are wondering why I wanted a truck stop. Well, I couldn't leave it to Beavers.
0: Because she's talking about Buckies. See?
2: Oh.
0: Well, again, leave it to Beavers.
2: Oh, okay. Yeah. God, listen to her a month before she's going to be gone.
1: Well, everyone's saying, like, although they knew that she had some health issues and, you know, like kidney and autoimmune things and whatnot, this is, like, a total shock to everyone. Yeah. It's very unexpected.
0: Her rep said that she bravely faced a brief battle with cancer passed in Nashville, surrounded by loved ones.
2: I think that there was a bit of this component, too, though. I mean, for a while, we couldn't find out exactly what it was. And then they said cancer. And it's like, usually people have a little bit of time to fight it.
1: Mm-hmm.
2: It seemed pretty quick.
0: Right.
2: But, excuse me, I thought that it really sounded a lot like that thing where you spend 60 plus years with someone, the love of your life, and they die.
0: Yeah.
2: And then you're gone a year later. So I think there's a little bit of that.
0: Plus, you think about that career too, right? From music to being a film star. I looked yesterday afternoon in the archives at Fox, too. It's really a good kind of cool thing they've done here. They basically went, and you wouldn't know it, but it's on the other side of this wall of our studio. There is a room that has been filled for years with tapes, big tapes. I mean, the kind that you can't even, good luck finding a machine for them. And this TV station has always been a TV station since it started, whatever year that was back in the day. So, for years now, I think it's a multi-million dollar project. They've been taking these tapes and transferring them to video. I mean, digital.
2: Wow.
0: For years and years and years. I mean, almost since I got here.
2: Right.
0: So now when I go on the computer, I can type in Dolly Parton. But not just Dolly Parton, Dolly Parton Detroit.
2: Mm-hmm.
0: And there was an entertainment reporter here that did, talk to the biggest of big stars back in the 70s and the 80s. And this was Dolly Parton here. Talking about, and she's told this story before, but here she is talking to a Detroit reporter like in 1980 about 9 to 5 and how that song started with basically her nails.
4: Well, when I do like this, it's just like kind of a rhythm thing when I don't have my guitar with me.
2: On a plane?
4: Yeah, on a plane or at the studio when I was in working 9 to 5. What? It's like a percussion sound.
2: You can sing us out when you come
4: what
2: to
4: a
2: finish.
4: Way to make a living.
0: I mean, and then she talks about her life.
4: Yeah.
0: And kind of this is 1980s
4: perspective. I'm a very happy person. I have lots of reason to be happy. I have wonderful friends, a wonderful family, good health, and good health in my family and among my friends. So I have a lot of things to be thankful for, and I have a good attitude toward life and toward my work, and I just want to enjoy my life.
0: There's those nails.
2: You know my mom took me to that movie.
0: 9 to 5?
2: Of course she did.
0: Great movie.
2: It was a huge movie. There's no way she was missing that.
1: That was one of the more appropriate movies.
2: Yeah, a little bit.
0: The themes were not so appropriate.
2: No. Yeah, there was some stuff. I'm sure there was some stuff, but it wasn't Saturday Night Fever.
0: No. That was
2: a risky move for that lady.
0: Do I have anything else here? Let me see. That's Dolly Parton's touching final song at the Grand Ole Opry.
3: This is a song I like to end my show with, and it says the perfect thing to you. If I...
2: Oh.

0: God.
1: You know the story behind that song?
0: Hmm.
1: What's his name? Cole?
0: Well, I think you did tell me this, but it's worth retelling if you remember.
1: So I don't know why I'm drawing a blank on his name, but he's famous, and he found her.
2: Okay.
1: And he put her on his show, and she was young.
0: Yeah.
1: And so I don't think they didn't have a relationship, but he was everything to her.
0: Okay, yeah.
1: Because he put her on his show. She was a background singer. Then she was a featured singer.
2: Was it Porter Wagner?
1: Porter Wagner. That's why I said Cole. I was thinking Cole Porter. Porter Wagner. And she blew up. I mean, first she's background, then she's a featured singer. And her star is on the rise. And he's the famous guy.
0: Yeah.
1: And she knows she has to go. But she doesn't want to betray him. Like, she's like, I didn't mean to be bigger than this, but I am now. And so she wrote that song as like.
0: And you know, Whitney Houston, look at Whitney. Not that Whitney Houston didn't have a big career. She did. She had a huge music career before I Will Always Love You.
1: No,
0: but that movie, The Bodyguard, and then she did it. And I mean, it's like it started with Dolly Parton, though. It's Dolly Parton's song. Dolly Parton was a great songwriter.
1: Well, that song's heartbreaking in the lyrics.
0: That's why
1: it worked for Whitney, too. It's And it was for someone specifically. Like, I have to leave you because I got to go blow up. But
0: right.
1: Yeah.
0: Yeah, it's sad. Well, we got a lot of comments about this, too. We'll talk about next time.

0: Good morning, 100.3 WNIC with Jay Towers in the morning, Allison and Chelsea. This is my salt and pepper sweatshirt, by the way, which I'm very excited to have on today.
1: I've been trying to figure out what that spells.
0: Salt and pepper.
1: Oh,
0: yeah.
1: Got it.
0: Yeah, push it real quick.
1: And you're all in.
0: I like to get a little merch at the show.
1: Yeah.
0: Who doesn't like a little merch at the show?
1: No, who doesn't? I know.
0: And when you get in early, sometimes they give you early shopping for the merch. I'm like, what, is there a discount? No. You're just going to get in line before everybody else.
1: What is hilarious is that whenever we have like our summer bash or, you know, any sort of concert.

0: the three of us need to go to together. Uh-huh. I feel like me and Allison are typically waiting around for you and like, what time are you getting here? We've been here for an hour and a half, but when it's your shows, you're there bright and early.
1: Was there early merch at any of our shows? I don't think so.
2: We don't have merch.
1: I don't think so. The overwhelming reaction is heartbreak from our listeners, from WNIC listeners about Dolly. People repeatedly call her kind, generous, a humanitarian, an angel on earth. Many specifically mention her imagination library and how her generosity affected their own families. A second huge theme is Carl. A lot of people find comfort in the thought that she's reunited with her husband. Mm-hmm. And people pointed out on our Facebook how universal Dolly was. One listener basically said it didn't matter whether you loved country or rock, everybody knew Dolly.
2: Everybody
1: and then
2: did.
1: The comments are very nice there.
2: Yeah. What really jumps out reading your comments this morning is that almost nobody is talking only about the music. You are talking about the person, her kindness. Is that what you said?
1: Yeah.
2: There are celebrities who are famous, and then there are people who somehow become part of our lives. Dolly was one of those people.
1: Yeah.
2: That's so true.
1: That's true. So many of you are saying the same beautiful thing this morning. Wherever Dolly is, Carl's waiting for her. Oh, that's nice.
0: That's really sweet.
2: Yeah. Nice. I mean, I like to think that.
1: You know what? Yesterday was also the day, ironically enough, was the day, because people were posting, that was the day Aaliyah died. Remember, we did it on our show yesterday.
2: Yes,
1: remember, she died
2: right.
1: in that plane crash. So just something about, what is it, the 25th of August. Of August.
0: Oh. Yeah, I thought it was Eminem shared a letter that she had sent him. So they were both inducted into the Rock and Roll Hall of Fame back in 2022. We're at the ceremony, but they did not end up getting to meet. And so she wrote him this letter saying, even though I don't know a lot about rap music, I've come to know that you are the very best at it. Aside from that, I hope what I have to say will not seem weird or strange to you, but I have always felt some unexplained connection to you, like I know you somehow. She said, I hope to meet you at the show, but you know how nuts those things are. Personally, I hate them and I missed my chance, but maybe someday we'll meet. And just thought the world of him, for not even really knowing rap music or anything.
1: Yeah.
2: You could probably tell Dolly stories all day, every day for years to come and never stumble upon a time where she had a bad day. She's not asking for managers.
1: No, she's not asking for a manager.
2: No.
1: In that interview that I watched from 1980, the reporter asked her, does it bother you? Basically, that people talk about your past so much. And she said, no, as long as they don't get too raunchy with it. But she was like, she found it to be humorous.
2: I thought you have to lean in.
1: Which is what she did. And she talked about, and I think she's talked about her whole career, but why she wore wigs is that she said she just didn't want to destroy her real hair. And she said her actual real hair is the color of the, was the color of her hair, and it was about the same length. So,
2: wore
1: wigs.
2: That hair that she would always have, I mean, if you were to do that to your real hair, you'd be sitting in a hair chair for 3 hours every single time you went to do
1: that. Isn't that what happened to Ariana Grande? Didn't she have a lot of problems with her? I thought she had problems with her hair too because she was doing it.
0: Well, because she was dyeing it. That red color for that Disney show that she was on.
1: Yeah. One other thing, too, on a day like yesterday, but our former Fox News traffic reporter, Kevin Sanderson, passed away at 70.
2: Yeah.
1: Kevin was a really, really sweet, great guy. Before technology, because the technology has been here forever, but Kevin actually used to do the traffic, but he would sit in the studio. He just wasn't on TV.
0: Oh, really?
1: Like, he wasn't on camera.
0: Oh.
1: But he was, like, over, where I'm anchoring and over to the right, he'd sit over there in like a little desk and he had a microphone and he would do it all right there. And he was there so you could ask him as things were breaking and stuff. He was, I don't know what to say about Kevin. He was just like
0: sad.
1: A sweet, nice person. He was just a good person, you know? He was never like a loud person, always excited when food came and he got a little piece of cake or something.
0: Yeah.
1: He was just quiet and nice.
0: How long
1: and
0: did he
1: really
0: work here?
1: Good at his job. He was here for as long as I was,
0: starting in the early 2000s.
1: Yeah, so he's only not been here, I don't know.
2: A couple years.
1: He had a stroke.
2: Oh.
1: And then, and I think he eventually did get back to doing some traffic. But he'll definitely be missed. He was a big part of Fox 2 for a long time. So we'll miss him. All right, there you go. 100.3 WNIC.
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0: Good morning, 100.3 WNIC with Jay Towers and Allison and Chelsea. Happy Wednesday to you. We're joined by meteorologist Alan Longstreet.
1: Hello.
0: Question for you.
2: Oh, yeah, please. Yes.
0: How often would you say you weather people down in that weather office are in the weather office?
2: Yeah.
0: Working on your graphs and all and doing your weather things.
2: Looking at the data, the raw data.
0: But you eat during that. How often are you snacking down?
2: All the time.
0: In the weather office.
2: I'm a grazer.
3: What are you snacking on, though? Because I've heard you talk about, like,
4: oh, yeah, I brought in my sticks of carrots.
2: I eat my crap carrots. I also eat my garbage food. I love all things. I'm an equal opportunist. Today I had some Greek yogurt. Oh, what an idiot, Alan. Also some cookie crumble granola in there.
0: Nice.
2: And then I'm going to have a PB&J. I've been on those for about 3 weeks, so we got 3 months to go. Then I'm going to hate them again.
0: I love a PB&J.
2: And then... here's looking at you, Chelsea. No, that's too small. Real PB&J. You need crunchy peanut butter. And then I'll go get my donuts. Miss Freshly from the donut shop down here at Fox 2.
0: Who's Miss Freshly?
2: They're like Hostess, only it's a brand.
3: Yeah, that's what you would call
0: that. Are they delicious?
2: Yeah, I'm kind of sick of them, to be honest, because it's been 8 years, but I still get them because they're only $2.99 and they're like...
3: What's the flavor?
2: They're chocolate. They're the chocolate. Give me those.
0: No,
2: those powdered away. I don't want anything to do with those.
0: Maybe we'll have a Miss Freshly in that. And now I can't get it out of my head.
2: Mrs.
0: I have
2: Freshly's,
0: to have it right now.
2: Yeah,
3: we'll have to go get it.
0: Yeah.
3: I wonder if they're like the donuts.
2: They're the best kind, though. They're the best out of all of the little tiny chocolate donuts that you're going to find in a package. These are the best. I've tried them all.
3: It's not even close.
2: Donuts are not good.
0: How about those donuts, though? Sometimes you open those up and the chocolate covered ones.
2: Yep.
0: There's very little donut in them. There's like a big air pocket.
3: Yeah.
0: And it's like, this is a shell?
2: And
0: where's
2: they're
0: the
2: crumbly
0: donut?
2: This is like the chocolate coating on these. It's beautiful. It's like plastic.
0: Let me quickly give you the payoff on why I asked you that.
2: You weren't curious?
0: No, not really.
2: Oh,
0: no.
2: Okay.
0: But the payoff was, according to microbiologists, if you do what you do, if we eat and you're near, the keyboard and the food residue and the saliva from your fingertips, basically the dirtiest thing you have is your keyboard, and it's like

0: bacteria factory.
1: Oh, I believe that.
0: The keyboard.
1: I don't know.
2: And your mouse.
3: More, oh, here we go. What do you
1: I
3: got?
1: Don't know. I mean, the saliva from your mouth, it's still your mouth. Well, it's clean. Like, it's. I'd rather...
0: It doesn't stay clean.
1: Well, I'd rather use someone's keyboard that they drooled all over than wonder what's going on with their toilet.
2: Ew.
0: Well, that's... Now you've gone extreme.
1: Well, yeah. I'm just saying it was there. It was like, that. If that's the dirtiest thing...
0: How are we looking today, buddy?
3: Oh, that's a hard transition, isn't it?
0: Sorry, okay. You're running
1: Wait,
0: out of time.
1: I just want to say something before he says that. Yeah. What? I was very excited. Nobody eats crunchy peanut butter.
2: I love crunchy peanut butter.
1: I do, too.
0: Not me. I like, my favorite is Peter Pan creamy peanut butter, the not the crunchy, with a little bit of strawberry jelly on white bread, untoasted.
1: Mm.
2: Wow. Yeah, very specific.
0: Yeah. Okay, go ahead. Okay. Do the
3: one. All right, there we go. Storms today. Storms this afternoon. 4 to 10 is the window. Storms, yes, severe. Eh, maybe some pockets. And then we crank the heat up next week, like near 90, Monday, Tuesday.
1: Mm, yes.
0: Oh, wait. So. All right, there's Alan Longstreet at 100.3 WNIC.
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Teresa Lucas here. So sad. We lost Dolly Parton yesterday at the age of 80. She was so humble and beautiful and helped others in so many ways. And her career stretched 6 decades, you guys. Prayers going up for Dolly.

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Hope your day is going well. Teresa Lucas here. You know, I once had a friend tell me, this was way back in the 80s, that if I had a theme song, it would probably be Life is a Highway. You know, I kind of like that.

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0: I do the same thing when I wake up. First thing I turn on the television, Fox 2. There's Jay.

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0: Hey, Teresa, could you please play Lionel Richie's All Night Long? Thank you.
1: Well, I certainly can play that song. Going back to 1983, the same year that Coca-Cola and Pepsi marketed No Caffeine Pop. Also, everybody was breakdancing, and the Electric Boogie were sweeping the country. Personally, I wasn't breakdancing, but I wanted

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0: Hey, Teresa, I love listening to your lunchtime 80s, and I would just like to request some Bruce Springsteen. Thanks.
1: You've got it. You know, Bruce started writing the song in 1982 in his home studio, but it didn't get on an album until a couple of years later. It became one of 7 top 10 songs from that album. Heading back to 1984 on an iHeart 80s Lunch.

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0: 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It's Teresa Lucas here. 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

0: Cause I gotta have faith. Ooh, I gotta have faith. 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

Big WNIC shout out to all our friends listening on the job at Fifth Third on 12 Mile in Farmington and Farmington Hills. Thanks for doing that. Hope you're having a great day.

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0: playing the best variety from the 80s, 90s, and today, 100.3 WNIC. I'm Teresa Lucas, and I did the math. Kind of frivolous, I know, but anybody who knows me knows I love Twizzlers. So if I win Powerball tonight, I could buy just about 46,000 32-ounce bags of Twizzlers with that money. Dave, in Plymouth, what would you do if you won a big jackpot like that?
1: Oh, my biggest luxury thing would be a yacht to go into the Mediterranean for a whole year.
0: Nice. Well, good luck.
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It's Mike Rafferty. You doing good this afternoon? Another day of being awesome. I'll make sure I take a minute and let your boss know how great you are. 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

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It's Mike. Hey, we are nonstop, and we're just getting started. It's a great time to be jumping aboard. 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

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It's Mike Rafferty. As the tributes continue to pour out about Dolly Parton, it is pretty amazing when you dig into her career. When you get past the music and the movies and the TV and everything, her business savvy and philanthropy, she was just an amazing human being to the core. 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

WNIC. It's Mike. Hey, later. How about a trip to Vegas? How about a trip to Vegas that you don't have to pay for? 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

It was a long, long time ago in a galaxy far away. My very first concert as a 14 or 15 year old, Fox Theater downtown, the Romantics, WNIC.

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You know, something else about Dolly Parton was her sense of humor. She was really funny. Anytime she faced any criticism about her looks, she owned it. She's like, you know, it costs a lot of money to look this cheap. 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

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It's Mike Rafferty. Hey, just a reminder, put this in the back of your brain. Tomorrow on Jay Towers, more tickets to Ed Sheeran this weekend at Ford Field. Tickets to the Jonas Brothers. It's tomorrow with Jay.

0: 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A great variety of songs and fewer interruptions. 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More coming up.
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saw that minivans are making a comeback. Yes, finally. It's our time to shine, minivan drivers. I'll tell you about that coming up. 100.3 WNIC.

0: best variety from the 80s, 90s, and today. 100.3 WNIC. Hi, it's Mike Rafferty. 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

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It's coming up September 18th. 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

Detroit's 100.3 WNIC. It's Mike Rafferty. You are about 4 minutes away from a keyword that you're going to text and potentially win a trip to Vegas. iHeartRadio Music Festival, September 18th, plus $1,000 spending cash. 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

0: the best variety from the 80s, 90s, and today. 100.3 WNIC. It's Mike Rafferty. So the networks had some tributes to Dolly Parton last night. ABC and CBS ran theirs. I think NBC has one tonight at 9 o'clock on Dolly Parton. And this tells you all you need to know. The Dollywood website crashed yesterday because so many fans jumped on to figure out how to get tickets and go visit Dollywood. That place is going to be crazy now that she has passed. A sad day yesterday. Dolly Parton, 80 years old.
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0: 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It's Mike Rafferty. We are currently accepting applications for Jay's Juniors. 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It is that time of year. Application process is open through October 18th, so you still have some time. 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

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I just saw there's a Mountain Dew scented body wash and soap. 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

0: 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Hi, it's Mike Rafferty. All right, tomorrow morning, Jay Towers has Ed Sheeran tickets. Ed's at Ford Field on Saturday night. Tickets are very difficult, if not impossible, to find. We have yours tomorrow with Jay. He also has Jonas Brothers tickets. That's going to be a good show. That is tomorrow with Jay, Allison, Chelsea on Detroit's 100.3 WNIC.
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And what's the most popular here in Michigan? Labrador Retrievers, of course. 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

It's 100.3 WNIC playing the best variety of the 80s, 90s, and today when the Lions revealed a fresh Defend the Den uniform, part of Nike and the NFL's Rivalries program. It's a clean white look with the Honolulu blue and black accents. And it says Defend the Den inside.

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0: 3WNIC, it's Christina getting ready for fantasy football season. And I will say that more than even fantasy football, I just love the names of the teams. People get super creative, Destiny. You have kind of a good one in Allen Park.
1: Okay, I'm a huge movie nerd and I love a good pun, so don't at me. But Back to the Future.
0: Yeah, that's cute. Marty McFly.
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